0: What?
1: Penguin
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0: are playing. 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
1: No!
0: Is it real loud?
1: No!
0: Can you stand it?
2: Yeah!
0: Goody, goody, folks.

0: plasma bombs. And after a Village of the Sun, I dwindles off and wrote a song called Excentrifugal Forts, which is about some sort of flying device that changes sporting goods equipment into musical instruments. And after that, it goes into a little song that deals with a clean weed called Don't You Ever Wash That Thing.
1: Yeah! What does it mean?
0: Well, that's why we had institutions of higher learning, so you find out.

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0: Simon Mitzvah.
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0: For those of you who are not familiar with this song, I Am the Slime, it's a riddle song. You get to guess what it means.

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When you see this, you make a party noise when it goes down, you go, okay? And then, here's an easy one, like this, this means get ready, when it goes down like that and across, you make a vomiting noise. Ball, jam together and rock out. This is so cosmic, I can't even say it. Alright, let's practice. Let's make sure that the chorus is ready. Ready? Let's vomit first. And watch you just then. Very good. Let's try to pee. And the poot. Very good. Now, we want to play a mixing match with a bark, pee, poot. Very small reactions. 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It doesn't sound vile enough when you're barking, you know? It's pretty. It all up. It was great. Just work it up, you know? Right from here. 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

this. 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

0: You go to bars if you can find them. 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If you can't go to the cafeteria, you're going to go up to Nectar's room and help him with his planter. You and three of your closest friends will go, and each one will get a knob to work on the planter. Holy will turn the one that says rape. Nils will turn the one that says death. Eric will turn the one that says, what's the other knob say?
1: Regeneration!
0: I always knew that regeneration was Eric's department. You'll go anywhere, you'll do anything, just so you can.

It smells like the ocean, a body of water to isolate England and also Nebraska. The oil in patches all over Atlantis, Atlantis.

concretes, the sewage, the rubbers, the map, get your emos, your pathos, your formal, your flagpole, your flanger. 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

Well, thanks for coming to the show tonight. We hope you enjoyed it. Ray White, Bobby Mars, Chad Wackerman, Ed Mann, Bobby Martin, Scott Tunis, Steve Vai. 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
1: Mert Montclair.
0: Captain Bullshit.
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We're going to begin with a song about drug abuse, ladies and gents. Hey! Where's all the drug abuse people up there? I can see them hiding in the darkness. This song tells a poignant story of a person who has evolved his consciousness to the extent wherein he desires extraterrestrial gratification on the 33rd seat of a Greyhound bus right next to the little toilet they have back there. You following me? Okay. The name of this song is Pygmy Twilight, and then it goes into The Idiot Bastard Son, and then it goes into a new song about monster movies called A Little More Cheapness, Please. Here we go.

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0: Thank you very much. Thank you, thank you.
1: Alright, as long as we're on the subject of monster type stuff, we have a song about flying saucers. Yeah, it's okay, Brian. And this song deals with the subject of these strange carvings on the top of the mountains in South America. In the Andes, there's a place called the Plains of Nazca. And there on the Plains of Nazca, a long time ago, some geek, or geeks unknown, whipped out his clever little stone hatchet, or whatever the heck it was, and carved an interesting series of patterns on the top of the rock. People have been speculating recently what the potential usage of these carvings in the rock might have been, and one of the theories currently in vogue, and also in a book called Chariots of the Gods by Eric von Däniken, is that they may have been used as landing fields for some sort of mysterious vehicle that came down to South America a long, long time ago. Now here's George Duke to sing you a little song about it. He's so suave. Take it away, George.

Thank you. Thank you very much. All right, we're now going to do ladies and gentlemen, it's a sort of a blues song with salacious overtones destined to titillate the secret fantasies of the Canadian pervert, whoever he or she may be. The name of this song is Penguin in Bondage. It's also an ecology song. It also deals with the subject of calisthenics and arson, Kleenex, coat hanger wires, and is followed swiftly by a song with bongos in it called Tamershi Duween. And then after Tamershi Duween, it goes into the Dog Breath Variations, Uncle Me, and another song called Redunzo. Okay. What? What? Hey. Hey. Cool. There must be discipline in this hall. I can't understand why, but ready? Tweet. Yes. Far out. She's just like a penguin in bondage, boy.

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0: The name of this song is Montana. 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And it's followed by another song called Dupree's Paradise, which is a song about a bar.
1: Must be about 14 years old. 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

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It's so hard, you know, because she's so tense.

Bruce Fowler on trombone, Napoleon Purvey Brock on tenor sax and lead vocals, Ruth Underwood on percussion, Ralph Humphrey on drums, Chester Thompson on drums, Tom Fowler on bass, George Duke on keyboards. Thank you very much for coming to the concert. Hope you enjoyed it.

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Looks like you enjoyed it. Okay. We're gonna play some old songs for you now. Because really, when you get right down to it, what good is a band if it can't function as a human jukebox? So we're gonna spew forth some of our ancient oldies for you in the hopes that you will be musically gratified by this little encore presentation. The selections are Son of Mr. Green Jeans, King Kong, and Chunga's Revenge.

Welcome to the Drammen Hallen. With so many echoes you can't stand it. And here to provide those echoes for you tonight, Ray White.

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Scott Tunis.

Cancel Town Rebellion Band. Did you know that in Tinseltown the people down there think that Serbs

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That's it. 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

This is a song from 200 Motels.

Thanks for coming to the show. Ray White, Tommy Myers, Chad Wackerman, Ed Mann, Bobby Martin, Scott Tunis, Steve Vine, Thomas Norman.

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Okay. 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

0: In case you did not know, what is this?
1: Yeah! Break the fucking chain! Woo!
0: Woo! Pass me the voodoo limit. In case you did not know, we are doing voter registration here tonight. And in order to expedite this, the first part of the show is going to be about an hour long, and then we will take a 1.5 hour intermission, and you can go back out there and register to your heart's content. You have to understand that this state makes it exceedingly difficult for you to register to vote. So we've accommodated some of the peculiar rules here, and there are lawyers out there who will validate the forms.

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I can't really see whether you're all in here yet. Oh, no, hey, sit down. Just relax. 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Yeah! Oh. Don't be upset. Just relax. Because you're not. Well, get excited. Stand up. Ladies and gentlemen, this is Zach Willis. Walt Fowler, Bruce Fowler, Paul Carmen, Albert Wing, Kurt McEdrick, Chad Weckerman, Robert Martin, and Scott Tunis. Okay, we're going to start off with a song that dates from 1973. What you got there? Some tuna fish and

0: I have to read this to everybody, okay? I, Frank, we have an age-old custom in Framingham, Mass. Of giving the tuna can to the guy in the van, or in your case, the band, who hasn't got laid in the longest period of time. He must sit with his can throughout the duration of the ride, or in your case, the concert, so he may receive full gratification and satisfaction, knowing the end is near. Please take out a bag and distribute. Okay, does anyone volunteer for the chunks?
1: Kevin!
0: Actually, to tell you the truth, I think the guy that's holding the award is Harry, the audio mixer, because he says he hadn't had his equipment wet for, what is it, a month and a half? So, Harry, I'm going to save this for you. Okay. This song dates from 1973, back before we really knew just how mysterious and dangerous the Republican Party could actually be.

0: as you might need. You can open up a chain of motels, people. On the highway is the day.
1: By divine desperation, you know there'll be a can of tuna all under your bed.
0: Duh. 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

0: Ladies and gentlemen, this is intermission. 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See you in a little while. Genuine crystal for channeling things. 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Alright. Okay, what else we got? Of Ed Meese, Bald-Headed John, Howard Cosell, Long Dong Silver, Sid S. Talks a lot and is usually wrong. Oh, I'm reading it terribly here. Bald-Headed John talks a lot and is usually wrong. Howard Cosell runs at the mouth, could suck his own. Long Dong Silver, dick if he had to. What? Dick if he had to. You read it here.
1: Bald-Headed John talks a lot, is usually wrong. Howard Cosell runs at the mouth. Long Dong Silver could suck his own dick if he had to. And SIDS wipes moisture buildup from his ass while traveling interstate routes.
0: Ooh. I don't remember if I can't believe I think I said I know what I am talking about. Ed Meese, 1988. Thank you very much, ladies and gentlemen. Now, just to repeat what I said earlier in the show, I know some of you had trouble getting in here on time. So have no fear. We will extend the concert so that you get the sensation that we've received a full and complete dosage. And so, let's begin the second half with a song called What's New in Baltimore.

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Yeah.

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Thanks very much for coming to the show. See on the stage.

Mm-hmm.

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Want to try Cruising for Burgers in here? All right. This is a song called Cruising for Burgers.

0: for special cards for the Dweezil Zappa Fan Club. Allison Fisk, Vice President, and Kirsten Bilodeau, President.
1: Ta-da!
0: The name of this song is Crew Slut.

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Mike Willis, Mike Keneally, Walt Fowler, Bruce Fowler, Paul Carmen, Albert Wing, Kirk McGettrick, Chad Wagerman, Ed Mann, Robert Martin, and Scott Tunis. Thanks for coming to the show. Hope you enjoyed it. See you tomorrow night.

Mm-hmm.

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Welcome to the first show. Nice to see so many of you down here. I'd like to introduce you to the members of our rocking teenage combo tonight. This is Vince Caliuta on drums. Arthur Barrow on bass. Tommy Mars on keyboards. Ike Willis on guitar and vocals. Denny Wally on guitar and vocals. Peter Wolf on keyboards. And Ed Mann on percussion. Okay, now sit back and relax and enjoy the program. The name of this song is Dancing Fool. 1, 2, 3.

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You're Jewish? 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

0: Will the Playboy type, he spoke the fire, his favorite phrase was our side. He had an Irish setter. Was a single bar on Tuesday night, the moon was dim, the band was dying. And in the month together, while the splendid sand, her teeth were white. The drinks were cheap, it was ladies' night. He was glad that he met her. She was an office girl.
1: My name is Betty.
0: Her favorite group was
1: Calvary.
0: They discussed the weather. 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

0: 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She was a little only sort, just a little too short. Her jokes were dumb and her favorite sport was hockey in the winter. He was duly impressed and was quick to suggest any sport with a bat.
1: He thought he got the best as he jabbed his elbow in it.
0: Later on, they went off to where the music was soft. The candles were drippy. They saw a real hippie who delivered their dinner. The rice was brown, and soon they found that the bowl around and a jam the room. 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

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Got a job doing radio promo, and none of the jocks can even tell I'm a homo. Eventually me and a friend sorta drifted along into S&M. 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Oh God, I am the American dream. 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And my name is Bobby Brown. Watch me now. 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

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We don't mess around. When we say this is the part where you're going to sing along, you can bet your ass that you are going to sing along. Now, everyone that plays like Chicago, it's probably very hard to break away from the traditional bounds of, well, the normal regulations of society. In other words, ladies and gentlemen of Chicago, you people got to be really cool all the time. Hey, you don't want to participate. You don't want to do something stupid like, say, Remulac. I'm coming back. Nobody in his right mind or her right mind would want to do something that ridiculous, right? Wrong. You people are going to sing those stupid words with me, and you're going to do it right now. When you like, when you like, when you like, I'm coming back. When you like.

0: The way I've got it figured out, ladies and gentlemen of Chicago, is that we're going to get along really good tonight, because that was the first test. That's the first time in a show that actually requires audience participation. And if you're willing to go that far, why, there's no telling what we'll do by the end of the show. I'm so glad you think we're in a good mood tonight. The next thing we're going to do, and this is, you know, a lot of the really big groups do this. About this point in the show, wait a minute, hey, watch this. This is usually, when it's an English group, it's the part where the guy who's been playing fuzz tone all night gets out the acoustical guitar and shows you his three-finger chords. We're not English, don't get us wrong, we're not English. Not a speck of English blood anywhere on the stage. But look here, Chicago, don't hold it against us. I know that any moment an important English group will be coming in to entertain you. You see, really, who gives a rat's ass? Especially the rat's asses that are upstairs in the dressing room. Which reminds me, Ed, did you find anything?
1: Miguel Rats, well, I found a few, but I'm saving them for

See? Yeah? Once in folklore, ladies and gentlemen, this is Ed. He's a very nice person. He's a little weird, though. Last time we were here at this theater, he went to one of the upstairs dressing rooms and swore that he saw rodents. Well, this excited him to the point that this year, when we came back to the same theater, he was looking forward to it so much, he's promised that if he catches one upstairs, he's going to take it home and fuck it. Let's wish him a lot of luck. Because, you know, one thing about fucking a rat, you always know it's going to be tight, don't you? Which brings us back to our main topic of conversation, one of the important things that has to be dealt with in contemporary society, and that is the quality of American life itself. Hey, let's get realistic about this, ladies and gentlemen. If there's one thing that's messing up this whole country, it's the love song. Now, some of you might not think so because Chicago, in my opinion, has always been a very romantic kind of a city. That's for sure. But it's these songs. I'm telling you, ladies and gentlemen, the things that some of these rock and roll musicians want to put on these records, why, it's just disgusting. Love is okay, it's really okay, you know? But there's better stuff than that. The way these people, I mean, these really sensitive rock artists are talking to you about love in these songs, why, they should be ashamed of themselves. Because you know what they're doing? In the words of the immortal Jeff Simmons, these people are featuring their hurt. Now, when a person features his hurt, that is about the worst thing that you can do. I mean, if you really want to be a cool guy, you never want to feature your hurt, do you? Now these people, you know, I'm not cool. Look at me. Listen, these people are fucked up. Now, I'm gonna spend all night standing out here talking to you because after all, this is a political gathering. But let's face one grim reality. Love songs stink and we had to do something about it. So we put together a song that this is our song for the romantic part of the program. We hope that each and every one of you here who is romantically inclined will listen carefully to the words of these verses and draw your own conclusions. The name of this song is I Have Been In You. One, two, three, four.

0: so intimately entwined. And it sure was fine having you, baby, you having me. So you see, we have been so together. I thought that we would never return from forever.
1: Inside, I might have been.

0: 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That's true. I'm going with you again, baby. And later when we get through, guess what? I'm going with you again.
1: With you again.
0: With you again.

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0: This is the really cool part of the show. This is the part I have to guess. We call this part audience participation 2. Now, your interfacing training for this, here's what you gotta do. In a moment, we're going to dispose, and I do mean dispose, of the fur trapper.
1: Yeah.
0: You're gonna help with this activity. All you do is stand up. Come on, stand up. And then I'll pulse again.

Traditional style that you become accustomed to every

You guys are so cool. And we're going to continue with the rest of our time-honored encore segment. Since we've played in Chicago so many times, and since we've done the same thing so many times, I really don't even need to introduce it to you. You probably know it by heart by now. But for those of you first-timers, if there are any first-timers in here, I'd like to. Maybe this song is Cantaloupe.

Thank you.

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Paul Brown. Albert Wayne. Kurt McGedrick. Chad Wackerman. In there. Robert Martin. Scott Tunis. And now before we get Pearl, my hands are sticky. 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
1: Isn't this nice?

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Mike Willis, Mike Keneally, Walt Fowler, Bruce Keller, Paul Carman, Alvin Wynn, Tim McGinnis, Chad Rackerman, and man, Robert Martin, Scott Dumas. Thanks for coming to the show. Good night.

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You must be a Libra. Wait a minute, I've got a wonderful idea. That's you and I will go over to Robert Martin's house, and then he'll just sort of tie you to the whooping post.

Mike Benitez, Walt Fowler, Bruce Fowler, Paul Condon, Albert Wayne, Clint Agedrick, Chad Wackerman, Ed Mann, Robert Martin, Scott Tennis. Thanks for coming to the show. Hope you like it. Bye.

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1: That's right, Frank, I was too stoned.
0: Michael, do you understand that even here in Canada, when a person asks a dog to bring the slippers, the dog must bring the slippers, or the aforementioned dog will be severely punished. Do you understand this?
1: Yes, Frank, hurt me, hurt me, hurt me.

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And shortly after that, God made two very big mistakes. The first one was called man. The second one was called woo man. As soon as he had manufactured woo man looked at the poodle, because there was light, and saw the poodle to be very suave. Whereupon the woo man turned to the man and said, "Chump, sucker, my fool, go out and get yourself a job so that thou mayest purchase a pair of scissors so that I mightest modify the aforementioned poodle, making it even more luxurious and to my personal taste." Whereupon the man set off on a little quest. Now wait a minute, that's entirely too heavy in the background. The man he took off and he went and got a stupid job, and he came back with enough money to buy the scissors. Whereupon the woo man took the scissors from the man and proceeded to clip it upon the aforementioned poodle, removing a little hair from around the snout here, but leaving enough on the muzzle muff in that area, leaving a little hair here, but trimming it on the stomach

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I wear some Bucks Mary. 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

Lipka on keyboards, Andre Lewis on keyboards, little skinny Terry Tenfoldrio on drums.

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I might be vile and pernicious, but you can't look away. 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

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Until the day that I don't need you. 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

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They actually turned the heaters on when I played. 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We intend to valiantly muddle through this program, freeze or not, and play our buns off for you. 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And Ian Underwood on the flute. Oh, Steve, will you turn Sal up on the line? 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Okay. Steve, turn Sal down on the line. Because Ralph can't stand it. Sorry, Ralph. What about Ralph? Here goes up again.

Father. On violin, Mr. Jean-Luc Ponty. 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I promise not to even talk during

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Made it all the way to Sydney. Here in Melbourne. Put together your own gorilla program.

And he said, "Mom, I was like..." He said, "For a nominal service, now I've got to greet the mom tonight. If I was ready, willing, and able to pay him his regular fee, he would drop all the rest of the

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Now I thought it was a raisin and a can of honey too. But he told me right then when the top popped up, there was nothing in his bottom on too. From the oil of Afro Dance and the dust of the Grand Wazoo. And tonight I believe this little fella, the little carrier has the blue.

Right.

this time we're going to do that, but it gives me great pleasure to announce that Salvador Martinez is going to sing you a song that deals with a landing field that were, or might have been, or could have been, or should have been, if we didn't have anything else useful at that time. The landing field connected with the activities of the Peruvian Air Force 47 years ago. Right up there on the plane is not something in the gentleman. Tom Martinez to sing you the lifting balance. Inca Rose. And we bring in a few extra spotlights just for some members. We've only got two here, and this way we can ship in about five more for this one back. Thanks for that session. Thank you.

Dog breath variation, all glued together in one package.

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drumming to the concert at the Drammen, Drammen, Drammen, Drammen, Drammen Hall.

going to play tonight was a special request from the lady that I did the interview with yesterday from Radio Oracle, which I can't pronounce correctly, the all-feminine radio station. She wanted to hear Chunga's Revenge, so this is for her.

Valentine's.

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0: little too short. 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
0: 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Your place or mine? The mystery man came over and he said, I'm out of spoon. He said for an awful spoon. I didn't reason to buy. And I was very willing and able to pay him his regular fee. He would drop all the rest of his pressing affairs and devote his attention to me. And I said, will you dive into that cosmic debris? Now get down because you'll hurt yourself. It's bad for you.

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He told me right then when the top popped open, there was nothing his guitar wouldn't do. With the oil of Aphrodite and the dust of the Grand Wazoo, he said, you might not believe this little audience, but he'll make his feedback for you. And I said, oh dear brother, who you dabble with that dust in the beat? Now what kind of spoo is that anyway?

0: school has just gone up. 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
1: Oh, ooh, dear mother. 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
0: Gee, I wish we had recorded this, y'all. Don't you know? Butcher. So don't you waste that spoo on me.
1: No.

0: record this, so try to be quiet, all right?
1: Those of you who are eligible to register, let me tell you a couple of things about the form. You have to remember to sign it in two places, where the X is, on that side and on that side. If you don't sign it in both places, it don't work. Also, if you intend to vote in the presidential primary, you have to choose either Republican or Democrat, or they won't let you vote in the primary. Okay? And the other thing that you should know is you don't have to pay any postage. You just fill it out, glue it. It's got the little stamp right on there. And we want to make sure you register. We are taking an intermission in the middle of the show for half an hour. So those of you who didn't get a chance to do it first off, you go out there and do it during intermission.

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And now, let's get down to business.

You've just been told the winner of the Judge Bork Lookalike Contest is sitting in the front row.

now. In case there are any people here who don't already know who's who on the stage. Ike Willis. And the new guy, Mike Keneally. Walt Fowler on trumpet. Bruce Fowler on trombone. Paul Carmen on baritone and alto sax. Albert Wing on tenor. Kurt McGettrick on bass sax, baritone sax, and E-flat contrabass clarinet. Chad Blackburn on drum. Bobby Martin on keyboards. Scott Tunis on bass and clone mastering. And over there in the corner, the legendary Ira Herzog, ladies and gentlemen. Direct from Herzog and Strauss. Right here, Ira Herzog. Come on out, Ira. Take him out. There he is. Let me tell you what we're going to do, since there are a lot of people at this concert who represent the press. This is a convenience for them in case they get tired of the show and want to leave early. We're sticking all the new songs right in the front. Now, what this is kind of our Republican retrospective medley. It goes back to an earlier Republican administration, recounts the exploits of that administration, moves kind of into the present day, and then gives you a glimpse of the potential future if in fact we wind up with yet another Republican administration. But please don't let the influence the way you register the vote. Because in all fairness, ladies and gentlemen, the Republican Party today is divided in half. You got the enterprisers on one side and the moralizers on the other side, okay? The enterprisers, they're okay. It's those moralizers you gotta worry about. So, the first song is called Dickie's Such an Asshole, followed by When the Lie is So Big, Planet of the Baritone Women, Any Kind of Fame, Jesus Thinks You're a Jerk, and Sofa Number Two, then Packard Goose, and then a very, very strange version of The Torture Never Stops.

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0: 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He said he'd stick with me through thick and thin. 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
1: Oh. Yeah. Yeah. Just step right up. Just wanna live goodbye.
2: Hey, my cocksucker, my cocksucker, yes it is.
1: And it did me a bad eye.
2: The White House.
1: Well, you know he's got a conscience.

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1: Forgot those two words, but I almost remember the last ones. And, well, how about this?

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Is everybody stupid?

0: Chicken Town to Madison Avenue, where men are white and women are useful for selling ibuprofen.
1: You wanted a girl, somebody in there.